please turn around. Met a woman in a bar, told her I was hard to get to know, and nearby impossible to forget. Said I had an ego on me, size of Texas. Well, I'm new here, and I forget. Does that mean big or small?

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It may be crazy, but I'm the closest thing I have to voice reason.

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You were talking so brave and so sweet, giving me head on the unmade bed while the limousine

And that was called love for the workers in song. Probably still is for those of them left. Yeah, but you got away, didn't you, babe? You just turn your back on the crowd.

all of the jiving around. I remember you well in the Chelsea Hotel. You were famous, your heart was a legend. You told me again you preferred handsome men, but for me you would make an exception. And clenching your fist for the ones like us who are oppressed by the figures of beauty, you fixed yourself. You said, well, never mind, we are ugly, but we have the music.

Was it a huntsman or a player that made you pay the cost, that now assumes relaxed positions and prostitutes your loss? Were you tortured by your own thirst in those pleasures that you seek, that made you Tom the Curious, that makes you James the Weak?

0: But how much of you is repetition that you didn't whisper to him too?
1: Convoy.

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There is nothing. Black hole mindset now, sinkhole gathering, black dye those jeans, my dear.

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1: convoy,
2: the other children of one father provided for by his care and the breast of her mother.

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1: So there's this thing, it's called the theory of planned behavior. It started to predict an individual's intentions to engage in a behavior at a specific time and place. I don't know if you've been looking at your phone.

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In the same breath, they want to pay top dollars to be told what they like and what they don't. So it seems to me this confusion is a human error. We keep allowing this to grow. The machines are

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A few different perspectives to reinforce the notion that you are not going crazy and you are not being paranoid, and everything that you've been worried about are the exact things that need to be on your mind. The question is, what do we do about it?

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0: 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I was the other side of the world, I was the other side of the door. I have been the other side of the bed. I have been the other side of the wall. I got a really bad reception when I went over to the other side.
1: Esto es
2: Convoy.

After 3 long days of a pushing and a shoving, we got to a gathering crowd. 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The egg looked cracked and was under attack, so I thought